All right. Flock of Seagulls with I Ran So Far Away. And then we had, before that, we had, of course, starting it out, TV on the Radio doing Staring at the Sun off of their EP, so slightly different version. Next up, got some Sparks. This is off their most recent record. This is called Do Things My Own Way.

All right, Fleetwood Mac with The Ledge off Tusk. Before that, Do Things My Own Way by Sparks off Mad. One more before the break. This is Ringo Starr with Back Off Boogaloo.

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3: I'm here with Nancy Moore, learning more about Monona. We've been talking about events at the most recent city council meeting on May 4th. A presentation from Chief Brian Chaney from our police department announcing that the city would be suspending its contract with the Flock camera system that I'm sure people have heard about. Can you tell us about what Chief Chaney had to say and what the city's plans are?
4: Yeah, absolutely. So as some listeners undoubtedly know, Flock cameras have been a topic of discussion here in Monona as well as in other cities and within the county for the last month or two at the very least. We've had Flock cameras for a long time, but more and more there's been discussions around it. And it just so happens that our contract with Flock was up, coming up, a renewal. And at the end of the day, the number of open records requests from non-local residents, as well as the number of concerns, given the number of articles we've seen in papers and other locations, was pretty significant to the point where, you know, it was burning valuable resources, right? We want our police department out there doing their work. We don't want them having to respond to open records requests all the time, as required by law when they come in. So at the end of the day, you know, I had a discussion with the chief of police and we decided, you know, this was a hill not worth dying on, as they say, and that it would be better just not to renew the contract at this point. Want to be clear that we find the type of cameras that are reflected by Flock to be really valuable crime prevention tool. And I think Brian would be the first person to say that, our chief of police. But for now, anyway, not renewing that contract made the most sense to us.
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0: Welcome back to Nick at Night. We're going to keep it going. Here's the Smashing Pumpkins with Tonight, Tonight.

chance of actually.

All right. That was the Soft Boys with Tonight. And that was preceded by Tonight Tonight by the Smashing Pumpkins. So apparently we got that theme going on. But I'm going to stop that right now. This is Feist with Sea Lion, which is a Nina Simone cover, but the titles are a little different. Sea Lion.

0: Okay, till Tuesday with Voices Carry. You're listening to Nick at Night. 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
1: And you're back with your gracious host, Nick at Night. Time for something a little different. This is the Vogues.

Okay. Zombies. She's Not There. Started it off with 5 o'clock World by the Vogues. Got a cover of a Hank Williams tune. This is Isabel Campbell and Mark Lanegan.

0: name, Virginia Plain.
1: All right. Roxy Music with Virginia Plain off Roxy Music. And right before that one, you heard Thursday by Morphine off Cure for Pain. One more from me, and then I'm out. Talk to you next week. This is The Faces with Ooh La La.

Hi, I'm Dean Rothman with your WVMO weather. It's 67 in Monona, scattered clouds. Tomorrow look for 73 with a low temp around 50. Your extended forecast calls for heavy intensity rain on Saturday. 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
2: Welcome to the Listening to Records Club. I'm Steve Gotcher, and I'm glad you made it tonight. I'm really not sure how I got here. I was on a staircase with white walls and metal doors on each floor. Each landing looked identical, as if the building had memorized one moment and just kept repeating it. I went up 2, 3, 4, maybe 5 flights, and the air felt subtly wrong, like I'd walked into the echo of my own footsteps. I started back down and realized, no, I needed to go up. So I climbed again until the sameness began to tilt, until I was sure I'd gone too far, and then I descended, counting landings that refused to be counted. Back up, back down. The doors waited with the same dull shine as if they were watching me choose. Suddenly, I understood I had no idea where I was or which direction might mean anything anymore. I picked away, the way you pick a dream, without evidence, with complete certainty. And so I went higher than I'd gone before, past the point where I remembered deciding, all the way to the top. I opened the door and found I was exactly where I needed to be.

0: That's T-Bone Burnett, the guy who produced the soundtrack to Oh Brother, Where Art Thou? And has made a huge impression on the Nashville music scene. That guy can rock. Who knew? From his 1987 record, The Talking Animals, we heard Monkey Dance. And Gene Deportine, a band that likes hard right angles and strange costumes. Kind of in the spirit of The Residents, if you know who they are. Who knows? Maybe they're related. We heard a song titled Togged. I have no idea what that means. Not a Surf just before, some smoothed out pop to set the table for Angine Deportine's Wild Curves with the Agony of Lafitte from 2010's If I Had a Hi-Fi. And we started out tonight finding our way home with Talking Heads from Speaking in Tongues. Well, now that we're on the top floor, we can safely float back down to the ground. There is more LRC, but first we need to pass by the open window. Please, come on back.
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2: I'm Joe Martin from the VMO Show. I'm here in the WVMO studios learning more about Monona. With Monona's mayor, Nancy Moore, we've been talking about a variety of topics, including what happened at the most recent city council meeting on Monday, May 4th. Contracts signed, including the city agreeing to participate in a shared fire EMS study with other municipalities in the area. Tell us about what this study is and the reasoning behind it.
3: As many people know, our fire, EMS, and paramedic departments are the biggest part of our budget, as public safety should be. That is true with every municipality. It's a huge percentage of our budget. And it's getting harder and harder for every municipality individually to not only continue to fund the equipment that's required, but also find the personnel. The days of all-volunteer fire departments or even partially volunteer fire departments are getting fewer and fewer. And so all of the municipalities in the area said, you know what, why don't we get together and talk about what a district-wide response might be to fire and EMS, both in terms of personnel as well as equipment. And the first order of that business is to look at how people are staffing their departments, what they're spending for that staffing, what the response volume is. Like, for instance, Monona is a smaller community, but we have a lot more seniors than some other communities. So our paramedic and EMS department is slammed in comparison to some others. So it's really look at the data to say, what does that tell us moving forward in terms of how to create maybe efficiencies or shared response in a way that would help everybody?
2: Is there a timeline about when this survey might be complete?
3: There isn't. It's just starting. And the amount of the contract for us, for Monona's portion, we just approved $11,000. If we were doing it alone, instead of having it be a shared study the way it is, it would be $30,000 to $50,000. So it's a great opportunity for us to jump in at a much lower rate. I would expect that we could see something by the end of the calendar year.
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4: Hello, this is Chris from the East Side with a moment for Monona on WVMO. The city of Monona is a desirable place to live, which is exactly why the city of Monona has a committee of citizens dedicated to working towards making sure it continues to be. The city of Monona Sustainability Committee is dedicated to guiding and assisting Monona's residents, businesses, and government in becoming a community that meets the needs of the present without compromising the resources available for future generations. 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This has been a public service message from 98.7 WVMO.

Welcome back to the Listening to Records Club. I'm Steve Gotcher. Not too many people know this, but Fort Atkinson is one of those places surrounded by a strange creative vortex. I'm not sure why it's there, but I know it exists, and here's proof. The Bell Monks hail from that particular land of enchanted forests and farm fields, and their song is called Who Will Know?

0: Sarah Jaros, Aoife O'Donovan, and Sarah Watkins. Their trio is known as I'm With Her, which has nothing to do with Hillary Clinton. Mother Eagle is the name of the song from their latest release, Wild and Clear and Blue. Just before, we listened to an enchanted song appropriately titled Dawn from performance artist Meredith Monk and a company of talented singers. If you're ever looking to lose yourself in a musical experience, listen to any one of Monk's numerous records. They range from classical, jazz, folk, opera, and the avant-garde. Just before, another side project of Justin Vernon called the Volcano Choir. From their album Unmap, we heard Husks and Shells. And this little trip started with Fort Atkinson's Bell Monks and the song Who Will Know. There are numerous paths ahead for us to travel. We'll pick one when the LRC returns.
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2: 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One way to help your children reap the benefits of reading is by creating an outdoor reading nook. 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You might place a bench under a small arbor planted with vines, or build a playhouse or tree fort. 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If sunlight is too direct, add sheer curtains or hang a mosquito net available at outdoor retailers that is so much fun to hide inside. Cozy, outdoor pillows, a flat surface to rest a cool drink or snack, and perhaps some low wattage lighting for reading.

0: 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Now that your summer reading nook is beckoning, be sure to sign your children up for the library reading program, where they can have fun and earn prizes. 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Happy reading! Until next time, this is Wisconsin Master Naturalist Deborah Proctor, encouraging parents and grandparents to get outdoors and learn with your kids naturally.
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It's the Listening to Records Club. I'm Steve Gotcher, and I'm glad to have you along tonight. Years ago, I spent some time in Northern California, and that place really got its hooks in me. So when I heard this next song, it burrowed deep into my being. This is called I Am California from John Craigie.

0: Well, if you like to dance and listen to music with a vibrant, positive vibe, look no further than Madison's The People Brothers Band. They are best experienced live, but their album Sisters and Brothers will do in a pinch. We heard the song Restless. Rose City Band did Radio Song just before from their latest record called Soli Samba, which fit quite nicely with Graham Parsons and Emmylou Harris on Graham's song She. And we started with John Craigie and his song I Am California. Another hour of music awaits to settle you back down on terra firma. We'll be here, will you?
1: Hi, I'm Dean Rothman with your WVMO weather. It's 64 in Monona, scattered clouds. Tomorrow look for 73 with a low temp around 51. Your extended forecast calls for heavy intensity rain on Saturday. 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
0: Welcome back to Hour 2 of the Listening to Records Club. My name is Steve Gotcher. Back in January 2020, Watch House sang a song under a moon that refused to set. It was on Austin City Limits, and I could check the almanac, but why kill the ghost with a fact? This is a concert version of The Wolves. 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

0: That's Weather Report. Joseph Zawinul, with a host of fantastic musicians, spent decades refining a style until it became transparent. The only constants were Zawinul's oscillating heart and Wayne Shorter, who turned a soprano saxophone into a silver thread. From 1984's Sportin' Life, we just felt the tectonic shift of Confiance. Before that, a transmission from the soil of Madison, Amacord, from El Siete, featuring the band Sotavento from 1997. And we began this loop with Watch House. The Wolves Are Still at the Door, recorded in the frozen breath of 2020. There's plenty of eternity left to explore. Stay in the room. Don't look at the doors.
1: 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We don't have consultants. What we do have is community. 98.7 WVMO.
2: I'm Joe Martin from the VMO Show. I'm here in the WVMO studios. I'm learning more about Monona today, talking with Monona's mayor, Nancy Moore. There was a city council meeting on Monday, May 4th, and at that time, three specialized contracts were signed. Let's talk about one of them, addressing a backlog in the city of Monona's planning department.
3: That's right. So, Joe, you may not know this, but when I started on the city council, which was back in 2017, 2018, our plan commission pretty much had in front of them a lot of signed permits, which is to say there wasn't a lot of redevelopment going on in Monona, wasn't a lot of action there, except for the riverfront that we all now love, know and love. That's changed, as we all know. We're seeing buildings going up all over Monona, and that's we don't see a slowing down with that at all. We've added staff already. We added a full-time staff member this last year, but it's simply not enough. Our planning staff is just slammed with work, and so we are making some adjustments and a short-term fix, which is to say we're going to sign a contract with Van de Waal Associates, local firm we work with all the time. They know Monona very, very well. They actually are involved in a contract right now with us with the comprehensive planning, and they're going to be on an hourly basis pulled in as needed to stay on top of all the things that we have in the planning department, because it's just not fair not only to our planning staff who are working ridiculous hours trying to stay on top, but it's also not fair to the people that need that planning help, whether it's big developers or single homeowners that are trying to get an answer on a permit for a fence or something like that.
2: And it's really the city's capacity for growth that allows the city to raise operational funds. It's predicated on new construction here in the city of Monona.
3: That's right. This is a small amount of money that we agreed to contract, and actually we expect a fair amount of it will probably come out of TIF funds if Van de Waal ends up doing work on projects that are in TIF districts.
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Welcome back to the LRC. I'm Steve Gotcher. My friend Deb once told me that a Rickenbacker guitar doesn't just play notes, it spills shards of glass. It's no surprise she found a new frequency with Peter Buck. And he's joined by Joseph Arthur, a man who writes songs with ink made of nerves. The album is Arthur Buck, and the question isn't why, but are you electrified? Can you feel the hum in your teeth?

0: Buck Meek, stealing seconds from the clock to record the mirror. We heard, "Can I mend it?" The question asked of a broken reflection. Before that, Asher White reimagined Jessica Pratt, a sweet pale rendition of Night Faces that sounded like a photograph fading in real time. Then Richard Buckner from the ambient dust of Surround, we heard Mood. Richard has been quiet lately, perhaps dissolved into the Americana he mapped out so well. We started with Joseph Arthur and Peter Buck asking, "Are you electrified?" Keep staring at your radio. If you look hard enough, the plastic will melt and you'll start to see the melodies. I promise the colors are louder than the sounds.
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2: Eastern bluebirds are back. Hi, this is Brian from the Aldo Leopold Nature Center with a friendly phenology update. In the early 1900s, eastern bluebird populations drastically declined because of poor forest management practices, the introduction of exotic species, and the detrimental effects of pesticides. The birds are secondary cavity nesters, which means they build their nest in cavities but aren't strong enough to peck out their own holes. Eastern bluebirds are, therefore, dependent on other species that can create cavities, such as woodpeckers. The introduction of European starlings and house sparrows, who are aggressive competitors for nesting cavities, is the main reason their populations declined. In addition to competition, less cavities were available because of habitat loss and the removal of dead trees in managed forests. Thankfully, eastern bluebirds made an incredible comeback with the optimized bluebird boxes designed to keep European starlings out. A network of trails with these boxes were set up to monitor their population and health by birders. Thanks to conservation efforts and environmental regulations, eastern bluebird populations are increasing. Visit us or take a walk around your neighborhood and look for eastern bluebirds building their nests in cavities. For more information about the Aldo Leopold Nature Center, please visit aldoleopoldnaturecenter.org and explore nature today.
3: This is Molly Groupie, volunteer with the Friends of the Monona Senior Center Board. The Friends of the Monona Senior Center Summer Concert Series in Winnequa Park returns Tuesday nights in July with a variety of food carts and a fresh lineup of local bands and musicians. Wanakee Big Band returns to kick off the festivities on July 7th at 6:30 p.m. at the Monona Dream Park Shelter. Subsequent concert dates and bands are as follows, with food carts and vendors lining up at 5:30 and concerts running from 6:30 to 8 p.m., Acid Rock tribute band Compact Deluxe is set to perform on Tuesday, July 14th. Brass Knuckles, a local jazz quintet new to the lineup, will play on Tuesday, July 21st. Monona's own Carl Davick and his band of classical musicians will close out the concert series on Tuesday, July 28th at the gazebo in Winnequa Park. We look forward to seeing you for food, fun, and great music Tuesday evenings in July.

This is the Listening to Records Club. My name is Steve Gotcher. There was a time when I believed that Frank Zappa could walk on water. I've grown older now, and I realize I was wrong. The water simply moved out of his way because it was intimidated. Let's see if the ripples still reach you

Some people's hot, some people's cold, some people's not very swift to be home. Some people do it.

trapdoor back around them. Some cozy little footies on the mind. Pajama people, pajama people, they sure do make you sleepy with the things they might say. Pajama people, pajama people, Mother Mary and Joseph, I wish they'd all go away. Pajama people, it's a pajama people special.

The heavy getting the last word in this hour's fever dream. From Life and Life Only, that was Desert Raven, a bird made of gold and grit. And, of course, Pajama People from One Size Fits All, an album you'll always want to crank until the walls sweat. Well, if you like the show and you want to keep up with what's going on, you can find out real easy. Just get on that social media that everybody loves to look at. And look at our Instagram page or our Facebook page. We'll also be featuring our playlists up there, and you can check them out if you like. 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I'll be back with another edition of the Listening to Records Club for you next Thursday night at 8 o'clock sharp. I hope you can make it. In the meantime, have a great week, and take care of each other.

0: Hi, I'm Dean Rothman with your WVMO weather. It's 62 in Monona, scattered clouds. Tomorrow look for 73 with a low temp around 51. Your extended forecast calls for heavy intensity rain on Saturday. 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

0: In 1952, David Byrne of Talking Heads was born.
1: She gets hungry for dinner at 8. She loves the theater, doesn't come late. 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
0: In 1998, Frank Sinatra died of a heart attack. He was 82.

0: And in 2015, B.B. King died of complications from diabetes. He was 89. And that's today's WBMO Music History Moment. I'm Jeff Perry.
1: Hi, I'm Midori from Monona Grove High School. The Memorial Day Parade is just around the corner on Monday, May 25th. The parade kicks off at 10 a.m. at Spring Haven and Monona Drive, making its way down Monona Drive to Sennett Middle School. 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
1: This is Mary Merle from Wanaqua Road with a Monona Bird Report. Finally, it's May. Migration hits its peak this month as our sky and our trees swell with the sights and sounds of returning songbirds. It's the best time of year to watch for birds, wherever you might find yourself. If you're on the shoreline of San Damiano, look for spotted sandpipers teetering along the rocks. Or if you're in the woods, listen for the exquisite flute-like call of the wood thrush. At Schluter Beach, enjoy the beauty of the Baltimore Oriole in the cottonwoods with its brilliant orange plumage and its clear, bright whistle. At Winnequa Park, scan the lake for fluttering eastern kingbirds or look up at the burbling purple martins circling overhead. At Wildhaven Park, relax on the bench and wait for common nighthawks to fly erratically over the lake at sunset. At Frostwoods Beach, listen for the song that gives the eastern wood peewee its name, Pee-a-wee. At Woodland Park, train your eye for the impossible blue of the indigo bunting perched in the sunlight. At the Aldo Leopold Nature Center, search the trees for the gorgeous black on red of the scarlet tanager. Wherever you might be, take the time before May slips away to open yourself up to whatever avian surprises might come your way. This is Mary Merle with the Monona Bird Report, and I'm glad that WVMO cares about birds.
2: 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Here's some of what you'll be hearing soon. I thought we were rolling the sun.

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the cheek, dear. Ain't you the sweetest? Now, I'm a bad apple, cause my trachea deepens. 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

0: Hi, I'm Dean Rothman with your WVMO weather. It's 60 in Monona, scattered clouds. Tomorrow look for 73 with a low temp around 51. Your extended forecast calls for heavy intensity rain on Saturday. 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

Welcome to Wildcard Wax on 98.7 WVMO. I'm Jukebox Julie, and tonight I'm doing the second of two special shows where I share some of the songs I'm putting into my jukeboxes. Last week, we did the 1952 Seabrook M100B, which was the first jukebox to play 45 records, and tonight we will stalk a 1972 Wurlitzer 1050, which was the last American-made Wurlitzer, styled to look like the iconic jukeboxes of the 1940s. Starting out our first set, Rock Pile 2 of miscellaneous rock and roll records going into the jukebox, we have a live version of David Bowie's Suffragette City that was released as the B-side to Young Americans in 1986. Next up, we have ZZ Top with Legs and Blind Melon with Change. The legendary Billy Gibbons provides the distinctive guitar riff on Legs, and if you ever go to the Blues Museum in Clarksdale, Mississippi, you can see a Muddy Wood guitar that he created for Muddy Waters using wood from Waters' cabin that was destroyed in a storm. There's even a reconstructed cabin as part of the exhibit.

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That was Blind Melon with Change and Chris Cornell with Can't Change Me. Change was the first song Shannon Hewn wrote, and it led to the formation of Blind Melon. The band were relatively short-lived due to his drug overdose at the age of 28. His tombstone is inscribed with a line from the song, "I know we can't all stay here forever, so I want to write my words on the face of today and they'll paint it." Another musician who faced serious battles in addiction and mental health was Chris Cornell. Can't Change Me was the first single off Cornell's debut solo album following his work with Soundgarden. The song is about being in a relationship with someone able to change the world, but the protagonist realizes that she cannot change him, presumably because he won't change himself. The track was nominated for Best Male Vocal Performance at the 2000 Grammy Awards.

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1: This is Greg from the Lost Creek neighborhood with this weekend's music scene roundup. 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You can enjoy the Mendota breezes at this show open to the public. 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Madison guitar legend Richard Weigel celebrates his latest solo album, Driftless Blues, with an album release show at the Harmony Bar and Grill. The album features a slew of Weigel's past bandmates, and WVMO's own Lefty Joe said it sounded great. You can check it out yourself at the Harmony Saturday at 8. It's time for another slow Irish session to join in and play Irish traditional music at a nice and easy tempo, perfect for beginners and intermediate players. You'll find it this Sunday from 5 to 7 at Muso on Winnebago Street in Madison, and all are welcome to join in. Tony John and the Flatland String Band pick and strum your Sunday afternoon away with an outdoor bluegrass show at the Octopi Tap Room in Wanakee. The show is from 1 to 4, and it's open to the public. And that's a wrap for this edition of the Weekend Music Scene Roundup from WVMO, where we live to hear it live.
2: Hi, this is Danny, your Monona neighbor right over by Schluter Park, and I'm a singing member of Perfect Harmony Chorus. 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We've got an exciting concert coming up on May 16th and 17th. It's called Showtime, the Queers and Queens of Stage and Screen, and it will feature songs all the way from Broadway to Hollywood. 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The Saturday, May 16th evening show will be held nearby at McFarland Lutheran Church on Marsh Road, and our Sunday, May 17th matinee is also nearby at Christ Presbyterian Church in Madison. 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From me, my friends in Perfect Harmony, thanks to WVMO for supporting live, local music. Well,

Welcome back to Wildcard Wax with your host Jukebox Julie here on 98.7 WVMO. You just heard Earth, Wind, and Fire with Mighty Mighty to start out our set, Let's Funk. It was released in 1974 and landed on both the Billboard Soul and Hot 100 charts. Next up we have two disco-era favorites, Kool & the Gang with Steppin' Out and Hot Chocolate with You Sexy Thing. Steppin' Out was the B-side to Get Down On It, which we played on an early episode of Wildcard Wax. You Sexy Thing was originally a B-side for Hot Chocolate, but it was later released as a single and became the band's best-known hit. It charted worldwide back in 1975.

In case you are just tuning in, this is Wildcard Wax with your host Jukebox Julie here on 98.7 WVMO. I'm doing the second of two special shows where I play songs that are going into my jukeboxes, and tonight's 45s will be added to my 1972 Wurlitzer 1050. Jukeboxes where you can see the mechanism are worth more than the ones where it's hidden because it's fun to watch a machine beat up your 35-cent records. You just heard Coolin' the Gang and Hot Chocolate as part of our set Let's Funk. Sexy Thing hit the UK charts in the 70s, 80s, and 90s. Now our next two artists were recording music in all three of those decades and beyond. The legendary Stevie Wonder and Prince. Shooby-dooby-doo-da-day was released in 1968 and highlighted Wonder's talents on the clavinet in addition to his well-known piano work. To end the set, we will spin Prince's Let's Go Crazy. I played the B-side track Erotic City on an earlier show, and it was my first go-round with making clean radio edits. Let's Go Crazy is the opening track for both the album and the movie Purple Rain.

0: Hi, this is Sue Carr. I live on Winnequa Road. 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
1: Hi, I'm Bill Graff from Copse Avenue, and this is The Lake Loop. Because this program is named after a bike path, I feel a special obligation in life to practice good habits when driving, riding, or walking any place where people on wheels and people on foot might come into conflict. It has recently come to my attention that nobody's perfect. I'm surprised this hasn't been all over the news. It's obviously news to some people who think that a minor motoring mistake is grounds for all-out outrage. The driver was me, and my mistake was getting stuck in the middle of an intersection when the light turned red. Any driver knows you're not supposed to get yourself into this pickle, but it happens. And at that point, all the options are bad if you even have any options. In this case, it was a delivery truck blocking my path because it couldn't make the turn that I was next in line for. Then a pedestrian who has not yet entered the crosswalk goes all arm-waving what the heck at me because I'm stopped where he wants to walk. Yes, he has the walk light. But a walk light doesn't magically untangle a traffic jam or make this guy into some kind of pedestrian royalty because he's right and I'm wrong. The right of way is something to be yielded, not asserted. Behaving otherwise is a risky way to be right. Sometimes people drive like idiots, or ride like idiots, or walk like idiots, but most of the time we don't. I've never seen a runner run like an idiot, but maybe they're just too tired. So, the next time somebody commits a traveling transgression against you, show a little grace. Odds are high that they didn't mean it and they already feel stupid. Odds are also high that you've done the same thing yourself. Am I right? Thanks for riding along on this segment of The Lake Loop. I'm Bill Graff. Until next time, on your left.

This is 98.7 WVMO, and I'm Jukebox Julie, your host for Wildcard Wax. That was Steve Winwood with Higher Love to start out our final set, Cheesy Love Songs. I somehow bought the single twice on the same day. It may be a cheesy love song, but it's got synth horns and also backing vocals by Chaka Khan. The song topped the charts for 1 week back in 1986 and earned 2 Grammy Awards. Another chart topper from 1 decade earlier was Chicago's If You Leave Me Now. Peter Cetera's sweet vocal delivery is begging his love to stay. The musical composition won a Grammy back in 1976. Next up, I'm not going to Rickroll you, but I am going to play Rick Astley's second best-known hit, Together Forever. It was the 4th single off his debut album from 1988, for which the first single was Never Gonna Give You Up. I was sad to learn that he is salty about Rickrolling. I can't remember whether I actually Rickrolled an entire vector calculus class by sending out what looked like an email to TAs with exam questions, but if that happened to you at UW, I still think it's funny.

Thanks for tuning in tonight to Wildcard Wax here on 98.7 WVMO. I'm Jukebox Julie, and I'll be back next week with a random and eclectic mix of sounds. If you'd like more information about the show or about jukeboxes, head over to wildcardwax.wordpress.com or find Jukebox Julie on Facebook, Instagram, and YouTube. And if you are out there late working in a job you don't love and you have mechanical and electrical skills, please consider learning to work on jukeboxes. The number of people who can work on them is getting smaller and smaller, and I think interest in them will grow. Okay, well, we are working through our set on cheesy love songs, all of which are going into my Wurlitzer 1050 jukebox. You just heard Chicago and Rick Astley. To end the show, we will play a band with so much cheese they could be from Wisconsin. Air Supply's Making Love Out of Nothing at All reflects upon the challenges of maintaining deep romantic relationships among the distances and stresses that musicians face on the road. Well, get on out there and make some love. Good night.

0: Hi, I'm Dean Rothman with your WVMO weather. It's 60 in Monona, scattered clouds. Tomorrow look for 73 with a low temp around 51. Your extended forecast calls for heavy intensity rain on Saturday. 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

Hello and welcome to the 507th edition of Great Songs, Great Singers, and Big Bands. I'm Rod Perry, your host with all the music, and I'll be around for the next hour to take you back to the big band era of the 1930s, 40s, and 50s. GS2BB is heard every week at this hour, right here on the Voice of Monona. The Harry James Orchestra got us up and running with Cheery Beery Bin, the signature song for that band. To keep things flowing, here's Dick Hames.

A native of Argentina, Dick Ames grew up in the USA to become one of the most popular singers of the 1940s, and he performed with the best of the big bands, including the Nelson Riddle, Harry James, and Gordon Jenkins orchestras. He took over the job as Tommy Dorsey's lead singer when Frank Sinatra vacated the position, and he sang with the likes of Bing Crosby and Judy Garland and the Andrews Sisters, including several duet recordings with Patty Andrews. Ames also appeared in some movies along the way. He left us at the young age of 61, dying of lung cancer in 1980. But what a great singing voice, Dick Ames. Now, here are the Andrews Sisters without Dick Ames.

0: until I smile at you.
1: The Tommy Dorsey Orchestra, Not Smiling, again. 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
2: A big thing that's going through the air and around the world today is, of course, psychiatry. And there are a lot of us that need it. But here, I thought it was kind of a funny situation. Imagine a child psychiatrist, about 7 years old, who is brilliant, graduated from Johns Hopkins when he was only four. This is just a short little capsule report on a child psychiatrist.
3: With us this evening, ladies and gentlemen, we have Dr. Maynard G. Golo. Maynard, I think, can I call you Maynard?
4: Yes, of course you can.
3: I'll call you Dr. Golo. Doctor, it's almost frightening to stand here and see this 7 years old.
4: Seven and a half.
3: Sorry, Doctor. Let me ask you some things. This is most unusual case.
4: I'm a genius.
3: Very humble person, Doctor. Let me ask you something that I'm sure a lot of adult doctors are asking children, and adults are asking adults. About the birds and the bees, how do you explain that to a child?
4: Oh, it's really very simple. What I do is, I handle only five patients a day because the rest of the time I'm working with my parents. And they don't know, poor devils. They're out there painting lawn chairs and doing things in the kitchen, and I try to help them. But at any rate, what I do, for instance, I had a patient come in the other day who was 8 and a half, just a year older than I was, and who asked me just that about the birds and the bees. So I brought out a bird, and a live bird, and I said, "This is a live bird." And the child laughed and said, "That's a bird, isn't it?" So we established that. Then, in a small glass jar, I had a queen bumblebee. And I said, "This is a queen bumblebee." And then I held the jar, took the lid off, held the jar up to the child's ear, and let the bumblebee sting him. He doesn't ask me any more questions about the birds and the bees.
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2: I'm talking with Monona's Mayor Nancy Moore today here at the WVMO studios to learn more about Monona, to learn more about the city council meeting that took place on Monday, May 4th. Nancy, adjustments to the short-term rental ordinance here in the city of Monona. What is the STRO?
3: Yeah, so think Airbnb or VRBO. That's exactly what a short-term rental is, right? And there's, in reality, there's 25 different companies. It's not just Airbnb and VRBO. But we know, actually, this last year, there's been 29 homes in Monona that are used as short-term rentals. And a few years ago, we passed an ordinance around short-term rental use because they can be problematic for a variety of reasons if they're not managed correctly. That's the good news. The bad news is that the way our ordinance was drafted did not meet recent case law, which is to say we had a lot of exceptions to the rule and sort of some smaller restrictions in our ordinance that other entities did not have, other municipalities did not have. And there's been multiple cases that have gone through the courts here in Wisconsin that said you can't have all those exceptions or, you know, all those differences, restrictions of, let's say, owner-occupied versus non-owner-occupied. And so we just cleaned up the ordinance to make sure that it is consistent with case law here in Wisconsin.
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1: Now, part two of Great Songs, Great Singers, and Big Bands. Glad to have you with us here on WVMO-FM to sing about the mysteries of the Mona Lisa. Here's Nat King Cole.

0: Now, a band that had fun whenever they played. It's Tony Pastor and his orchestra.
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1: I own the boy then.
2: Broken.

The encore for the Tommy Dorsey Band on this show and Boogie Woogie. Brother Jimmy Dorsey did a version of that number two and called it J.D.'s Boogie Woogie. Clever, don't you think? Now, another of the great singers we like to feature on the program is Vaughn Monroe.

Time to finish up the second segment of today's show with the Dukes of Dixieland South Rampart Street Parade. I do love the Dixieland style, where it sounds like everybody kind of lets the tail go with the hide, but it all turns into great music.

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1: 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One way to help your children reap the benefits of reading is by creating an outdoor reading nook. Think Secret Garden and create a quiet and private space near a garden, under a tree, or even on the deck or patio. 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You might place a bench under a small arbor planted with vines, or build a playhouse or tree fort. Place your nook in dappled shade away from traffic noise and pollution and areas that collect water. If sunlight is too direct, add sheer curtains or hang a mosquito net available at outdoor retailers that is so much fun to hide inside. Cozy outdoor pillows, a flat surface to rest a cool drink or snack, and perhaps some low wattage lighting for reading after dark will add fun comfort. Now that your summer reading nook is beckoning, be sure to sign your children up for the library reading program where they can have fun and earn prizes. Parents, be sure to join in the fun, perhaps by having a family contest to see who reads the most books this summer. Sweeten the pot with a prize party before school starts. Happy reading! Until next time, this is Wisconsin Master Naturalist Deborah Proctor, encouraging parents and grandparents to get outdoors and learn with your kids naturally.
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0: Now, welcome back to part three of Great Songs, Great Singers, and Big Bands. GS2BB is a regular feature of WVMO-FM. I'm Rod, and we do this sort of thing each and every week at this same hour. Thanks for listening. You make me feel so young, just like Frank Sinatra.
1: You make me feel so young.

It's getting harder and harder to make me feel young, but there Frank went and did it. Sinatra live at the Sands in Las Vegas with the Count Basie Orchestra. And Bill Basie recorded his own album, Live at the Sands, including tunes like 1 O'Clock Jump.

0: Time to wrap up the GS2BB show, number 507. We'll be back here next week on the coolest little station in the nation and do it all over again. In about an hour, DJ Shotsky hosts a great polka show. Then Wednesday night at 8 and again Saturday morning at 9, Jeff Perry presents This Week in Music History, usually with help from Henry. Rod Perry saying so long for now.
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1: Hi, I'm Dean Rothman with your WVMO weather. It's 60 in Monona, scattered clouds. Tomorrow look for 73 with a low temp around 51. Your extended forecast calls for heavy intensity rain on Saturday. 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

0: 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I like radio.
1: I'm Joe Martin from the VMO Show. I'm here in the WVMO studios talking with Monona's mayor, Nancy Moore, learning more about Monona. Hi, Nancy.
2: Hey, Joe.
1: There was a city council meeting on Monday, May 4th. Amongst the things that happened, first read on the biggest development in Monona history. Tell us about that.
2: Yeah, so I'm sure most people in Monona know what is currently WPS, our largest employer, and Broadway, of course, which is what WPS is on. And now, of course, people know that Topgolf is going in there. Can't miss that.
1: No.
2: But in front of Topgolf and WPS, there's quite a bit of land that is going to be redeveloped into mixed use. And it's what we think will be the first of multiple stretches of redevelopment that will go all the way to the Beltline at Southtown. So eventually we see Southtown is being redeveloped as well. But in this case, it's a development brought forth by Galway Companies, which is the company that did the current in the riverfront that we all very much enjoy. And in this case, it's a mixed use development, a total of four buildings. General development plan for four buildings, and will house over 600 housing units, in addition to, when it's eventually all done, about 30,000 square feet of commercial.
1: So first read is the first step, and city council and city staff will be looking at this. But what can we expect as next steps?
2: Yeah, so it'll come back to the next city council meeting for approval from the city council. The development is also going through our CDA, our Community Development Authority, to support some of the demolition and some of the work that's being done there, because as you can imagine, it's a huge parcel altogether. And in fact, one of the buildings that needs to come down on the east side of the property, you know, is an older building that has asbestos and other things that are injurious to one's health. And so it's going in front of the CDA, it's come in front of the city council, and then the developer, Steve Dorn, who's a Monona resident, in addition to being one of the area's best developers, we'll have at it with the first phase of what will be a multi-phase project.
1: Stay tuned to WVMO to hear more about Monona.
3: Hi, everybody. This is Richard Weigle. You might know me from my band, The Midwesterners. I have a brand new solo CD out called Driftless Blues, and I'm having a CD release party on Saturday, May 16th at the Harmony Bar, 8 to 10:30. I'll be playing songs from the new CD and have some special guests sit in. And in my solo shows, I always mix things up with some rockers from the Midwesterners. I hope you can make it down that Saturday, May 16th at the Harmony Bar. 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

I've been warped by the rain, driven by the snow. I'm drunk and dirty, don't you know? And I'm still willing. And I was out on the road late at night. I seen my pretty Alice in every headlight. Alice, Dallas, Alice.

in 1 week. So I bought a ticket to the show out of curiosity. And on a sign between disco night and buy one, get one free was the name of the stranger

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1: Eastern Bluebirds are back. Hi, this is Brian from the Aldo Leopold Nature Center with a friendly phenology update. In the early 1900s, eastern bluebird populations drastically declined because of poor forest management practices, the introduction of exotic species, and the detrimental effects of pesticides. The birds are secondary cavity nesters, which means they build their nest in cavities but aren't strong enough to peck out their own holes. Eastern bluebirds are, therefore, dependent on other species that can create cavities, such as woodpeckers. The introduction of European starlings and house sparrows, who are aggressive competitors for nesting cavities, is the main reason their populations declined. In addition to competition, less cavities were available because of habitat loss and the removal of dead trees in managed forests. Thankfully, eastern bluebirds made an incredible comeback with the optimized bluebird boxes designed to keep European starlings out. A network of trails with these boxes were set up to monitor their population and health by birders. Thanks to conservation efforts and environmental regulations, eastern bluebird populations are increasing. Visit us or take a walk around your neighborhood and look for eastern bluebirds building their nests in cavities. For more information about the Aldo Leopold Nature Center, please visit aldoleopoldnaturecenter.org and explore nature today.
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0: Hi, I'm Dean Rothman with your WVMO weather. It's 60 in Monona, scattered clouds. Tomorrow look for 73 with a low temp around 51. Your extended forecast calls for heavy intensity rain on Saturday. 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
1: Hey, Bruce Rave here. 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
1: I'm Joe Martin from the VMO show. I'm here in the WVMO studios with Monona's Mayor Nancy Moore talking about the latest city council meeting that took place on Monday, May 4th, and some of the specialized contracts that were signed on May 4th. One of the contracts had to do with the door systems that we use around the city and city property, including here at City Hall. There's going to be a change with the system that we are currently using. Can you tell us a little bit about that?
2: The system that we currently use involves a card that you wave in front of a reader to get in and out of a door. And that system applies not only to City Hall, but every single facility that the city owns, from public works to the library to storage facilities, etc. And we all are issued those key cards to manage it. We were hoping to keep that system going until we make a decision on the new city facilities that we've talked about. But unfortunately, the server crashed on us on that system. Oh. And so we had to scramble to figure out whether to repair that server, get a new server, or whether to get a whole new system, and whether or not a new system would be applicable, of course, to any new facility. And at the end of the day, for security reasons, we decided to fund the newer, larger system that we know will be able to apply to any new facilities we build. And the important thing to know there, too, is it's not just about access, appropriate staff access and security. It also is so sophisticated that, as an example, our library is set up, programmed to lock the doors automatically a certain time at night. That is also true at public work. So we don't have to rely on the human brain to remember, oh, if I'm the last one out the door, I got to better make sure the door's locked. There are a lot of automatic features to the system overall that keep everything secure here in the city.
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3: 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I'm Sienna.
4: And I'm Camden.
3: Do you have any old or unwanted electronic devices? 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
4: This is a great way to get rid of any broken or unwanted electronics, and it reduces e-waste, which emits toxic chemicals that contaminate air, water, and soil. 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Once again, I'm Camden.
3: And I'm Sienna.
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some country song. 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
1: This is Mary Merle from Winnequah Road with the Monona Bird Report. Finally, it's May. Migration hits its peak this month as our sky and our trees swell with the sights and sounds of returning songbirds. It's the best time of year to watch for birds, wherever you might find yourself. If you're on the shoreline of San Damiano, look for spotted sandpipers teetering along the rocks. Or if you're in the woods, listen for the exquisite flute-like call of the wood thrush. At Schluter Beach, enjoy the beauty of the Baltimore Oriole in the cottonwoods with its brilliant orange plumage and its clear, bright whistle. At Winnequah Park, scan the lake for fluttering eastern kingbirds or look up at the burbling purple martins circling overhead. At Wildhaven Park, relax on the bench and wait for common nighthawks to fly erratically over the lake at sunset. At Frostwoods Beach, listen for the song that gives the eastern wood peewee its name, Pee-a-wee. At Woodland Park, train your eye for the impossible blue of the indigo bunting perched in the sunlight. At the Aldo Leopold Nature Center, search the trees for the gorgeous black-on-red of the scarlet tanager. Wherever you might be, take the time before May slips away to open yourself up to whatever avian surprises might come your way. This is Mary Merle with the Monona Bird Report, and I'm glad that WVMO cares about birds.
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Sometime I get disgusted, yeah. 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

spinning all over the southern states. Yes, I've been in the north, all over the southern states. It's the people, it ain't the worst, 'cause the good Lord made it straight. Hey, what's for poor me to do?

0: Hi, I'm Dean Rothman with your WVMO weather. It's 60 in Monona, scattered clouds. Tomorrow look for 73 with a low temp around 51. Your extended forecast calls for heavy intensity rain on Saturday. 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
1: Hi, I'm Nick from Monona Grove High School. The Memorial Day Parade is just around the corner on Monday, May 25th. 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
1: Hi, I'm Bill Groff from Copps Avenue, and this is The Lake Loop. Because this program is named after a bike path, I feel a special obligation in life to practice good habits when driving, riding, or walking any place where people on wheels and people on foot might come into conflict. It has recently come to my attention that nobody's perfect. I'm surprised this hasn't been all over the news. It's obviously news to some people who think that a minor motoring mistake is grounds for all-out outrage. The driver was me, and my mistake was getting stuck in the middle of an intersection when the light turned red. Any driver knows you're not supposed to get yourself into this pickle, but it happens. And at that point, all the options are bad if you even have any options. In this case, it was a delivery truck blocking my path because it couldn't make the turn that I was next in line for. Then a pedestrian

0: and who has not yet entered the crosswalk goes all arm-waving what the heck at me because I'm stopped where he wants to walk. Yes, he has the walk light. But a walk light doesn't magically untangle a traffic jam or make this guy into some kind of pedestrian royalty because he's right and I'm wrong. The right of way is something to be yielded, not asserted. Behaving otherwise is a risky way to be right. Sometimes people drive like idiots, or ride like idiots, or walk like idiots, but most of the time we don't. I've never seen a runner run like an idiot, but maybe they're just too tired. So, the next time somebody commits a traveling transgression against you, show a little grace. Odds are high that they didn't mean it and they already feel stupid. Odds are also high that you've done the same thing yourself. Am I right? Thanks for riding along on this segment of the Lake Loop. I'm Bill Graff. Until next time, on your left.
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0: Hi, I'm Dean Rothman with your WVMO weather. It's 60 in Monona, scattered clouds. Tomorrow look for 73 with a low temp around 51. Your extended forecast calls for heavy intensity rain on Saturday. 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

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And the beer I had for breakfast wasn't bad, so I had one more for dessert.

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2: I'm here in the WVMO studios. I've been talking with Nancy Moore about what is happening here in the city of Monona, including some longer-range capital planning that is going on, always looking ahead to what's around the curve. What does this longer-range capital planning entail?
3: Yeah, well, you know, we've talked about a number of items in these conversations, the advent of a new public safety building or administrative building, other civic needs that we have, discussions with the school district around Maywood or Nichols, right? Streets, big street projects, those are all capital projects. And the city has traditionally done five-year improvement plans. So we project 5 years, traditionally have projected 5 years out what our capital needs look like. We're going to go longer for the first time this next year. We're going to go 10 years out. So we've asked the staff already to think about in each of their departments what they really need over the next 10 years. And for the first time, we'll be meeting and looking at 10 years starting at the end of May.
2: Our world is changing. Our community is changing, and we can see it with all the development. Monona, a centrally located, beautiful community. You know, we're right on the transportation hub. There's so many potentials for growth, and it's a question of what do we want as city residents?
3: That's right. So a combination of that 10-year window with the comprehensive plan that we just talked about in terms of what we want in our future 10 years out all come together nicely, I think, to give us a much better picture, much better vision of what we need and what we want as a community.
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4: Hello, this is Dee from McFarland with a moment for Monona on WVMO. Have you ever walked into a room and stopped to think, what was I doing again? 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This has been a public service message from 98.7 WVMO.

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1: Got a minute? Here's what's going on around Monona. A quick heads up for your Friday. The city has contracted to do some street resurfacing on portions of Dean, Gordon, and Springhaven. So keep your eyes out for the workers, and all you high school students, be aware. There are no parking signs everywhere. If you think you have what it takes to be on the board of review for Monona, they're looking for members. And if the name alone doesn't excite you, then perhaps being on a quasi-judicial body made up of citizens that holds an annual session to hear objections from property taxpayers regarding their property assessments, maybe that'll spike your curiosity. More information and applications are available at mymonona.com. The city of Monona is going through their comprehensive planning, mapping out the next 10 years in Monona, and they want to hear from you. Business owners, residents, and community

0: stakeholders are encouraged to participate. You can take the survey and get more information. 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This weekend, tomorrow, it's the inaugural Spring Lawn Games, the Croquet Classic at San Damiano Park. Tomorrow from 10 to 2, and it's for the whole family. It's going to be food trucks, some costumes if you want, and music from the Idle Days Trio. All proceeds benefit park stewardship. That's what's going on at 98.7 WVMO.
1: 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We've added a lot of new songs to VMO playlists. 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Here's some of what you'll be hearing soon.

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0: Hi, I'm Dean Rothman with your WVMO weather. It's 60 in Monona, scattered clouds. Tomorrow look for 73 with a low temp around 51. Your extended forecast calls for heavy intensity rain on Saturday. 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
2: I'm here in the WVMO studios learning more about Monona. With Monona's mayor, Nancy Moore, we've been talking about a variety of topics, including what happened at the most recent city council meeting on Monday, May 4th. Contracts signed, including the city agreeing to participate in a shared fire EMS study with other municipalities in the area. Tell us about what this study is and the reasoning behind it.
3: As many people know, our fire, EMS, and paramedic departments are the biggest part of our budget, as public safety should be. That is true with every municipality. It's a huge percentage of our budget. And it's getting harder and harder for every municipality individually to not only continue to fund the equipment that's required, but also find the personnel. The days of all-volunteer fire departments or even partially volunteer fire departments are getting fewer and fewer. And so all of the municipalities in the area said, you know what, why don't we get together and talk about what a district-wide response might be to fire and EMS, both in terms of personnel as well as equipment. And the first order of that business is to look at how people are staffing their departments, what they're spending for that staffing, what the response volume is. Like, for instance, Monona is a smaller community, but we have a lot more seniors than some other communities. So our paramedic and EMS department is slammed in comparison to some others. So it's really look at the data to say, what does that tell us moving forward in terms of how to create maybe efficiencies or shared response in a way that would help everybody?
2: Is there a timeline about when this survey might be complete?
3: There isn't. It's just starting. And the amount of the contract for us, for Monona's portion, we just approved $11,000. If we were doing it alone instead of having it be a shared study the way it is, it would be $30,000 to $50,000. So it's a great opportunity for us to jump in at a much lower rate. I would expect that we could see something by the end of the calendar year.
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4: Hi, this is Danny, your Monona neighbor right over by Schluter Park, and I'm a singing member of Perfect Harmony Chorus. Perfect Harmony is the local lesbian, gay, trans, bi, and ally chorus, and for nearly 30 years, we've been on a mission to make the world a better place. We've got an exciting concert coming up on May 16th and 17th. It's called Showtime, the Queers and Queens of Stage and Screen, and it will feature songs all the way from Broadway to Hollywood. There will be singing, dancing, a lot of laughs, and a lot of heart, because we love to share joy with our community. The Saturday, May 16th evening show will be held nearby at McFarland Lutheran Church on Marsh Road, and our Sunday, May 17th matinee is also nearby at Christ Presbyterian Church in Madison. 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From me, my friends in Perfect Harmony, thanks to WVMO for supporting live local music.

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1: 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One way to help your children reap the benefits of reading is by creating an outdoor reading nook. Think secret garden and create a quiet and private space near a garden, under a tree, or even on the deck or patio. Your nook could be something as simple as a cozy chair under a shady tree, or a hammock hung on the quiet end of a porch. You might place a bench under a small arbor planted with vines, or build a playhouse or tree fort. Place your nook in dappled shade away from traffic noise and pollution and areas that collect water. If sunlight is too direct, add sheer curtains or hang a mosquito net available at outdoor retailers that is so much fun to hide inside. Cozy, outdoor pillows, a flat surface to rest a cool drink or snack, and perhaps some low wattage lighting for reading after dark will add fun comfort. Now that your summer reading nook is beckoning, be sure to sign your children up for the library reading program, where they can have fun and earn prizes. Parents, be sure to join in the fun, perhaps by having a family contest to see who reads the most books this summer. Sweeten the pot with a prize party before school starts. Happy reading! Until next time,

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1: Hi, this is Lori from the Monona Senior Center. 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Euchre is played in the main room of the Monona Senior Center every Wednesday at 12:45. 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Just show up and have a good time. Cribbage is played on Fridays at 9, and Sheep's Head is played on Fridays as well at 12:30. If you are an American-style Mahjong enthusiast, there is a group that meets on Thursdays from 1 to 4 at the Monona Public Library. American-style Mahjong is the four-person game using 152 tiles. All levels are welcome, and they will even teach beginners. You will need to bring your own 2022 NMJL card and contact Linda Finn at 608-345-3033 for more information.

0: 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It's 55 in Monona, light rain. Tomorrow look for 77 with a low temp around 57. Your extended forecast calls for light rain on Sunday. 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

0: And in 1982, the number one song in the Billboard chart was Ebony and Ivory by Paul McCartney and Stevie Wonder. And that's today's WBMO Music History Moment. I'm Jeff Perry.
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1: Got a minute? Here's what's going on around Monona. A quick heads up for your Friday. The city has contracted to do some street resurfacing on portions of Dean, Gordon, and Springhaven. So keep your eyes out for the workers, and all you high school students, be aware, there are no parking signs everywhere. If you think you have what it takes to be on the board of review for Monona, they're looking for members. And if the name alone doesn't excite you, then perhaps being on a quasi-judicial body made up of citizens that holds an annual session to hear objections from property taxpayers regarding their property assessments, maybe that'll spike your curiosity. More information and applications are available at mymonona.com. The city of Monona is going through their comprehensive planning, mapping out the next 10 years in Monona, and they want to hear from you. Business owners, residents, and community stakeholders are encouraged to participate. You can take the survey and get more information. It's all available at mymonona.com. The one and only. This weekend, tomorrow, it's the inaugural Spring Lawn Games, the Croquet Classic at San Damiano Park. Tomorrow from 10 to 2. And it's for the whole family. It's going to be food trucks, some costumes if you want, and music from the Idle Days Trio. All proceeds benefit park stewardship. That's what's going on at 98.7 WVMO.
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0: Hi, I'm Dean Rothman with your WVMO weather. It's 56 in Monona, light rain. Tomorrow look for 77 with a low temp around 57. Your extended forecast calls for light rain on Sunday. 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
2: I'm here in the WVMO studios learning more about Monona with Monona's Mayor Nancy Moore. We've been talking about what's happening in city government. And one thing that's happening, it's that time of year, property assessments just went out.
3: Yeah, it's often an anxiety-producing time of year precisely because of that, Joe. So a couple of things I just wanted to mention about that. One is that the average increase this year for Monona for residences is only a 2% increase, and that compares to 14% increase last year. So obviously, in terms of single-family homes, things are slowing down, and I would imagine that most people understand that anyway. And I certainly appreciate, we all appreciate, that the property assessments create a good deal of anxiety. What I want people to know is the property assessments are not something that we do as a municipality. It's contracted out and it's done independently by experts in the field that have a very specific process that's outlined by the state, actually, how the process is done, what kind of comparables people look at, why somebody's in house might go up and somebody else's might not, et cetera. It's a lot more complex than you might think. We just want people to know that we don't do the work. We contract the work out. And so the best place to go with questions and to hopefully release some of that anxiety is to the assessors themselves. So if people go to accurateassessor.com, they'll find an opportunity to set up an appointment for what's called open book, or to send an email directly to Accurate Assessors, who are contracts. And that's just going to be a lot more efficient and effective than if people call City Hall. This time of year, understandably, we get a lot of phone calls from people, again, saying, you know, my house is different than this house. Why did this happen? Can you explain that? And our staff just doesn't have that kind of expertise. So it's just better to go directly to the source.
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4: Hello, this is Mike from the Arbor Hills Apartment Homes with a moment for Monona on WVMO. We all know the wheels on the bus go round and round. Sorry for the earworm, but sometimes they don't. 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Now, if you happen to be driving and come upon a school bus that is loading or unloading, please come to a complete stop not less than 20 feet from the bus and remain stopped until the bus wheels start going round and round again. This has been a public service message from 98.7 WVMO.

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1: Eastern Bluebirds are back. Hi, this is Brian from the Aldo Leopold Nature Center with a friendly phenology update. 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
1: 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This is Richard Weigel. 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I hope you can make it down that Saturday, May 16th at the Harmony Bar. 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

0: Hi, I'm Dean Rothman with your WVMO weather. It's 58 in Monona, scattered clouds. Tomorrow look for 77 with a low temp around 57. Your extended forecast calls for light rain on Sunday. 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

hands in wood, would you still love me? You answer me, Jack, yes, sir.

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1: 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You can enjoy the Mendota breezes at this show open to the public. Twin Cities' own Field Hospitals have been compared to early R.A.M. and the Waterboys, and you can take in their mellow sound at Mickey's Tavern and decide for yourself on Friday night at 10. The show is open to the public with an ID check at the door. Saturday night, Ruby Lee brings her show-stopping brand of modern country, first heard on TV's The Voice, to Main Street Music. 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Madison guitar legend Richard Weigel celebrates his latest solo album, Driftless Blues, with an album release show at the Harmony Bar and Grill. The album features a slew of Weigel's past bandmates, and WVMO's own Lefty Joe said it sounded great. You can check it out yourself at the Harmony Saturday at 8. It's time for another slow Irish session to join in and play Irish traditional music at a nice and easy tempo, perfect for beginners and intermediate players. You'll find it this Sunday from 5 to 7 at Muso on Winnebago Street in Madison, and all are welcome to join in. Tony John and the Flatland String Band pick and strum your Sunday afternoon away with an outdoor bluegrass show at the Octopi Tap Room in Wanakee. The show is from 1 to 4, and it's open to the public. And that's a wrap for this edition of the Weekend Music Scene Roundup from WVMO, where we live to hear it live.
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1: Got a minute? Here's what's going on around Monona. A quick heads up for your Friday. The city has contracted to do some street resurfacing on portions of Dean, Gordon, and Springhaven. So keep your eyes out for the workers and

0: through their comprehensive planning, mapping out the next 10 years in Monona, and they want to hear from you. 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

0: Hi, I'm Dean Rothman with your WVMO weather. It's 61 in Monona, broken clouds. Tomorrow look for 77 with a low temp around 56. Your extended forecast calls for moderate rain on Sunday. 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
1: This Friday on the VMO show Conectados, you can't miss artist Paola Mayorga from Puebla, Mexico, telling us everything about her art, her paintings, her local exhibitions, and her heritage. Este viernes en el VMO show Conectados, no te pierdas al artista de Puebla, Paola, quien nos estará contando todo acerca de sus pinturas, sus murales, sus exhibiciones locales y su herencia mexicana. 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
4: And a very good morning to you. 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So I appreciate you listening today and hope you'll enjoy the show as always. And stick around. We're going to play a bunch of music this morning that I hope will get you started for the weekend and give you something to think about for the day. We're going to start things out with one of the perhaps greatest questions out there that Candy Staton poses. You've got yourself a lover, and that lover has their own lover, and of course you too have your own lover. So what is it that you do in that situation? She's got an answer.

sort of some medium spicy lyric there from Billy Bragg from his 1991 release, Don't Try This at Home with Sexuality. Before that, Men at Work from Contraband, the best of Men at Work with Overkill, and starting out the show and the hour, Candy Staton from Evidence. That's a two-disc collection, the Fame Mastered Recordings. 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
4: 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Andrea Harries of Wisconsin Historical Society will provide information about how homeowners can receive 25% of the cost of their home's approved rehabilitation back as a tax credit. 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
6: And you're listening to Donuts of Champions here on WVMO, Friday mornings 9 until 10 a.m. I'm your host, Douglas Allen. Before the break, little David Bearwald from the album Here Comes the New Folk Underground, asking simply, why? Coming up next, we are kind of in the graduation season at this point, I suspect, for many of you. And UW had its graduation last weekend. Edgewood has its graduation this weekend, and many, many area high schools are going to be doing graduations in the coming weeks. With all that in mind, one last test question for you. Why not? Courtesy of Mr. Daniel Martin Moore, who asks a question about gold. And how he sings this song is up to you to interpret in this multiple choice category. A would be with utter sincerity that this truly is what he says it is. B, with tongue-in-cheek, that perhaps there's more of it out there than he's seen for a while. Or C, utter sarcasm and irony, like, I can't believe this is what this is. Up to you. Multiple choice question for graduation from Daniel Martin Moore.

Taking us back to 1971, Elton John from Madman Across the Water. One of my favorite songs of his, Leave On. Before that, we heard, what do we hear? Let's see, it was Daniel Martin Moore with the multiple choice college question. Golden Age, the name of the album. Golden Age, the name of the song. 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Here's Wye Oak.

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1: This is Mary Merle from Winnequah Road with a Monona Bird Report. Finally, it's May. Migration hits its peak this month as our sky and our trees swell with the sights and sounds of returning songbirds. It's the best time of year to watch for birds, wherever you might find yourself. If you're on the shoreline of San Damiano, look for spotted sandpipers teetering along the rocks. Or if you're in the woods, listen for the exquisite flute-like call of the wood thrush. At Schluter Beach, enjoy the beauty of the Baltimore Oriole in the cottonwoods with its brilliant orange plumage and its clear, bright whistle. At Winnequah Park, scan the lake for fluttering eastern kingbirds or look up at the burbling purple martins circling overhead. At Wildhaven Park, relax on the bench and wait for common nighthawks to fly erratically over the lake at sunset. At Frostwoods Beach, listen for the song that gives the eastern wood peewee its name, pee-a-wee. At Woodland Park, train your eye for the impossible blue of the indigo bunting perched in the sunlight. At the Aldo Leopold Nature Center, search the trees for the gorgeous black-on-red of the scarlet tanager. Wherever you might be, take the time before May slips away to open yourself up to whatever avian surprises might come your way. This is Mary Merle with the Monona Bird Report, and I'm glad that WVMO cares about birds.

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1: 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Before the break, a little downbeat lounge music courtesy of Washington, D.C.'s own Thievery Corporation. From the Mirror Conspiracy, we heard Lamont featuring the vocals of Lulu Galakani. Now, I know I don't always get around to mentioning every song, every artist, every album during my show when I'm doing it live. 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I take care of all that for you. 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And you can view our program schedule and find out all about the artists, the albums, the songs that you know and love, and maybe even discover something that you didn't know about before. Now, here are Mekons.

from the 1991 album Roll the Bones. That's Rush with Dreamline, and I'll put that song up against anything in their catalog in terms of some of their best work. Dreamline is just one of those songs that just has a pulse that kind of propels you from start to finish. Alex and Getty are actually back out on the road again, performing as Rush with brand new drummer Annika to replace the untimely and devastating loss of Neil Peart to cancer just about 5-6 years ago. And so they're out on the road, and good for them for being out there doing what they love best. I think I got enough time for one more song before I wrap up another edition of Donuts of Champions. I'm here on WVMO Friday mornings from 9 until 10 a.m. I'm Douglas Allen, your host, and let's let the Queen take us out as we always should let her do. From Spirit in the Dark, here's Aretha.

Hi, I'm Dean Rothman with your WVMO weather. It's 63 in Monona, scattered clouds. Tomorrow look for 77 with a low temp around 56. Your extended forecast calls for moderate rain on Sunday. 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

0: Hi, this is Tamara Saviano. Hey, once a month I am here on the third Saturday from 5 to 7 p.m. with The Traveling Kind, where we'll tell stories and play some great Americana music, and I really look forward to hanging out with you.
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grew quiet. Mystery train put a hush on the night. Barflies made light of the hot summer breeze, and the wind was a whisper through the tops of the trees. Rain started falling, the river grew lazy.

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2: I'm here with Nancy Moore, learning more about Monona. We've been talking about events at the most recent city council meeting on May 4th. A presentation from Chief Brian Chaney from our police department announcing that the city would be suspending its contract with the Flock camera system that I'm sure people have heard about. Can you tell us about what Chief Chaney had to say and what the city's plans are?
3: Yeah, absolutely. So as some listeners undoubtedly know, Flock cameras have been a topic of discussion here in Monona as well as in other cities and within the county for the last month or two at the very least. We've had Flock cameras for a long time, but more and more there's been discussions around it. And it just so happens that our contract with Flock was up, coming up for renewal. And at the end of the day, the number of open records requests from non-local residents, as well as the number of concerns, given the number of articles we've seen in papers and other locations, was pretty significant to the point where, you know, it was burning valuable resources, right? We want our police department out there doing their work. We don't want them having to respond to open records requests all the time, as required by law when they come in. So at the end of the day, you know, I had a discussion with the chief of police, and we decided, you know, this was a hill not worth dying on, as they say, and that it would be better just not to renew the contract at this point. I want to be clear that we find the type of cameras that are reflected by Flock to be really valuable crime prevention tool, and I think Brian would be the first person to say that, our chief of police. But for now, anyway, not renewing that contract made the most sense to us.
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4: 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This is Missy with your Monona Parks and Rec Department. The summer season is upon us, which means the Monona Community Pool will be there for enjoyment. We open on Saturday, May 30th for the season. Hope to see you there in your swimwear. 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
1: Got a minute? Here's what's going on around Monona. A quick heads up for your Friday. The city has contracted to do some street resurfacing on portions of Dean, Gordon, and Springhaven. So keep your eyes out for the work.

0: is going through their comprehensive planning, mapping out the next 10 years in Monona, and they want to hear from you. 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

0: Hi, I'm Dean Rothman with your WVMO weather. It's 67 in Monona, few clouds. Tomorrow look for 77 with a low temp around 56. Your extended forecast calls for moderate rain on Sunday. 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
1: This Friday on the VMO show Conectados, you can't miss artist Paola Mayorga from Puebla, Mexico, telling us everything about her art, her paintings, her local exhibitions, and her heritage. Este viernes en el VMO show Conectados, no te pierdas al artista de Puebla, Paola, quien nos estará contando todo acerca de sus pinturas, sus murales, sus exhibiciones locales y su herencia mexicana. 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

0: heart of mine. 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
3: I'm Joe Martin from the VMO Show. I'm here in the WVMO studios talking with Monona's mayor, Nancy Moore, learning more about Monona. Hi, Nancy.
4: Hey, Joe.
3: There was a city council meeting on Monday, May 4th. Amongst the things that happened, first read on the biggest development in Monona history. Tell us about that.
4: Yeah, so I'm sure most people in Monona know what is currently WPS, our largest employer, and Broadway, of course, which is what WPS is on. And now, of course, people know that Topgolf is going in there. Can't miss that.
3: No.
4: But in front of Topgolf and WPS, there's quite a bit of land that is going to be redeveloped into mixed use. And it's what we think will be the first of multiple stretches of redevelopment that will go all the way to the Beltline in Southtown. So eventually we see Southtown is being redeveloped as well. But in this case, it's a development brought forth by Galway Companies, which is the company that did the current in the riverfront that we all very much enjoy. And in this case, it's a mixed use development, a total of four buildings. General development plan for four buildings, and will house over 600 housing units, in addition to, when it's eventually all done, about 30,000 square feet of commercial.
3: So first read is the first step, and city council and city staff will be looking at this. But what can we expect as next steps?
4: Yeah, so it'll come back to the next city council meeting for approval from the city council. The development is also going through our CDA, our Community Development Authority, to support some of the demolition and some of the work that's being done there, because as you can imagine, it's a huge parcel altogether. And in fact, one of the buildings that needs to come down on the east side of the property, you know, is an older building that has asbestos and other things that are injurious to one's health. And so it's going in front of the CDA, it's come in front of the city council, and then the developer, Steve Dorn, who's a Monona resident, in addition to being one of the area's best developers, we'll have at it with the first phase of what will be a multi-phase project.
3: Stay tuned to WVMO to hear more about Monona.
5: Hello, this is Kamaya Soin, a freshman from UW-Madison. Celiac disease is an autoimmune condition that affects millions, yet it remains underdiagnosed and underfunded. As someone who has lived with celiac disease since childhood, this is a cause that's deeply personal to me. 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
2: Hi, I'm Midori from Monona Grove High School. 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

0: Estamos de regreso en el BMO Show Conectados, platicando con Paola acerca de sus murales y arte. We are back at the BMO Show Conectados, talking with Paola about her murals and art. Paola, tell us, how did you transition from Los Dells to wherever you are right now? ¿Cómo fue la transición de Los Dells a donde sea que te encuentres ahora?
1: Bueno, me vine para acá, para Madison. This is after 2 years of being at the Dells. I was like, okay, this was beautiful, thank you, but I need to move. And then a few friends of mine moved here to Madison, and they were like, you need to come here, you need to like see it's like a city, but it's not like a crazy Mexico city, you know. It's something really smaller, there's a lot of community, blah blah blah. And I was like, okay, let's go. So yeah, I came here to visit them, and I really liked it.
0: Entonces, dice, después de 2 años en Los Dells, dije, estuvo muy padre la experiencia, pero ahí nos vemos. 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Tell us a little bit about exhibits or pieces that you've created locally.
1: When I met all the amazing artists from here from Madison, the first thing that we did, it was a show that my friends create for us, that it was like emerging artists, so it was called Emergency. That was my first art show like ever, so I was so happy, so excited to also like kind of like share all the paintings. And then from there, my second one was at the Latino Art Fair with Oscar Mireles. So that was my first kind of like big gallery moment.
0: Nice.
1: Yes. And I had a few shows here for like gallery night. I painted a mural with the school like a few months ago, back like it was summer 2025. So it's been good. Like the community has been amazing. All the shows from here too. Hopefully we'll have more shows coming up from
0: school district.
1: Yes. So it's been a really an amazing experience.
0: Nice. Here in Monona we have Monona Grove School District. Yeah. Aquí en Monona tenemos el distrito escolar de Monona Grove, and I think a mural would be great. Creo que un mural sería increíble. 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
0: Sí. She said that she participated with a friend also in Verona. They did this night named Path for Ancestors. And she said, I created all my pieces separately from her. And when we arrived the night off and we started sharing our pieces, it looked like we had all this coordination behind it to portray this. I think that's beautiful when you get to connect with other artists in the same level. Dice que ella también es de México. 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It was an interesting mix of two worlds.
1: Y tuve una pieza, la de una que tuve en el Latino Art Fair también en el Museo de Dubuque hace unos meses. Yeah, so it's been nice.
0: She said that she exhibited one of her pieces at the Dubuque Museum. Where is the psychology now?
1: ¿Dónde está la psicología? I think, well, actually, at the beginning, my main focus, it was kind of like put them together.
0: Yeah. It has a lot of psychological, you know, part in it.
1: So part of like doing like kind of like my master's and everything, it was kind of like building something that I could help people through art.
0: Yeah.
1: Using everything that I have already with like psychology. I think everything here with the galleries and everything just came unannounced. And so it's been a really good experience. And it also like, it's been a learning path.
0: Yeah.
1: Like last year and these few months had been like a lot of learning process, like through art, because I never studied anything about that.
0: Well, making there's portfolios. A reason why you're growing so much. It's because you have a lot of talent. Yeah, so the world is so thankful for that.
1: Yeah, so I think it's been kind of like learning how to create a portfolio that I had no idea what it was, like the galleries, how to apply to the galleries, because yeah, so all of that has been a kind of like a learning process that I've actually like I've been enjoying so much. I have my studio, so I never thought that I will have one. So yeah, it was more maybe like I'm just gonna be sitting in my office, you know, with somebody or I don't know.
0: No, nice.
1: Art.
0: Congratulations. Yeah, so, thank you. 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What a beautiful thing to be able to see a little piece of Mexico, of our art, of our culture, history. I'm grateful. Yo estoy muy agradecida. Entonces, which one has been your favorite? ¿Cuál ha sido tu favorita?
1: I think the one that I had at the Dubuque Museum, it's a lady that is dancing and she has the nopales in the back and then there's like a skeleton also dancing with her. Okay. So I think that one kind of like has a lot of meaning to me. And then I did another one. It's not that related with the Mexican culture. It was more personal, but it's also like really big and it has like a lot of meaning. So that one's also one of my favorites. Nice. So I have those two that are like my, yeah. So,
0: tiene dos piezas, la que se mostró en Dubuque, que es una bailarina con unos nopales en la espalda y tiene el esqueleto. 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How can we find you? ¿Cómo podemos encontrarte?
1: Estoy como arroba Paola Mayorga con doble A al final. Mayorga.
0: Awesome. This is amazing. Esto es increíble, increíble. Vamos a hacer una pequeña pausa. Let's take a short break and enjoy this next song. Esto es de Belinda y se llama Cursi de Más. Oh.

Got a minute? Here's what's going on around Monona. A quick heads up for your Friday. The city has contracted to do some street resurfacing on portions of Dean, Gordon, and Springhaven. So keep your eyes out for the workers, and all you high school students, be aware. There are no parking signs everywhere. If you think you have what it takes to be on the board of review for Monona, they're looking for members. And if the name alone doesn't excite you, then perhaps being on a quasi-judicial body made up of citizens that holds an annual session to hear objections from property taxpayers regarding their

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0: Hi, I'm Dean Rothman with your WVMO weather. It's 72 in Monona, sky is clear. Tomorrow look for 77 with a low temp around 56. Your extended forecast calls for moderate rain on Sunday. 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

That's new from the Red Clay Strays. It's a song that uses fire as a metaphor for inner conflict and emotional struggle. You'll hear that later in the show, along with several more new Americana songs, including Joby Riccio, reflecting on what keeps musicians chasing songs and stages from town to town, and Josiah and the Bonnevilles, with a song that turns heartbreak into something almost apocalyptic. But we'll start with the duo, whose music often focuses on chance encounters, everyday life, and the winding roads that connect them. They're called Admiral Radio. It's a band you might have seen in Madison at the Baroque this week or last year at Atwood Fest. They're based in South Carolina and known for combining close harmonies with storytelling rooted in folk and Americana tradition. From Admiral Radio, this song is called Jackpot on the New Music Discovery Show on WVMO.

Singing about luck and circumstance, Jackpot is another example of Admiral Radio's songwriting that often centers on ordinary moments and unexpected turns. It'll be on a new album from Admiral Radio. No release date yet set for that. 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Next is Jared Walker, who's best known as the mandolin player for Billy Strings. Now stepping into the spotlight with a song that draws from late-night imagery and traditional string band influence from Jared Walker. It's called Nighthawk on the New Music Discovery Show on WVMO.

Jared Walker has spent years helping shape Billy Strings' sound on mandolin, and that song Nighthawk reflects his continued connection to bluegrass and jamgrass traditions. That song is the title track of his new album, Nighthawk, available now. So every song that you hear on this show, the New Music Discovery Show, is a new release that we added to VMO playlists just this week. Next up, Tyler Ballgame, a songwriter whose music often combines humor, sharp phrasing, and some old school country influence as well. Here's a good example. From Tyler Ballgame, the song is A Matter of Taste on the New Music Discovery Show on WVMO.

0: Tyler Perry is the given name of the artist's alter ego, Tyler Ballgame, which he says was inspired by baseball great Ted Williams, whose nickname was Teddy Ballgame. The name was a bit of self-deprecating humor, a persona that he says describes something that the actual Tyler Perry is not. That song, A Matter of Taste, is from Tyler Ballgame's newest album called For the First Time Again, which is available now. 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This song centers on conflict and emotional pressure. From the Red Clay Strays, it's called Demons in Your Choir on the New Music Discovery Show on WVMO.
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0: The Red Clay Strays often combine Southern rock instrumentation with themes of struggle or redemption or faith. Demons in Your Choir will be on a new album called Grateful. It's set to be released on June 5th. This is the New Music Discovery Show on WVMO. I'm Fletcher Keyes. If you listen to the whole show, by the end, you will have heard every one of the new Americana songs that we added this week to VMO playlists. Coming up in just a moment, Joby Riccio with a song about the pull that keeps musicians chasing the next stage and the next song. Also, Josiah and the Bonnevilles with a song that turns heartbreak into something far more hellish. And we'll close with the Des Lans, revisiting a traditional blues song that's been recorded in different forms for generations, right after the break.
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2: I'm Joe Martin from the VMO show. I'm here in the WVMO studios. I'm learning more about Monona today, talking with Monona's mayor, Nancy Moore. There was a city council meeting on Monday, May 4th, and at that time, three specialized contracts were signed. Let's talk about one of them, addressing a backlog in the city of Monona's planning department.
3: That's right. So, Joe, you may not know this, but when I started on the city council, which was back in 2017, 2018, our plan commission pretty much had in front of them a lot of signed permits, which is to say there wasn't a lot of redevelopment going on in Monona. Wasn't a lot of action there, except for the riverfront that we all now love, know and love. That's changed, as we all know. We're seeing buildings going up all over Monona, and that's, we don't see a slowing down with that at all. We've added staff already. We added a full-time staff member this last year, but it's simply not enough. Our planning staff is just slammed with work. And so we are making some adjustments and a short-term fix, which is to say we're going to sign a contract with Vandewall Associates, local firm we work with all the time. They know Monona very, very well. They actually are involved in a contract right now with us with the comprehensive planning, and they're going to be on an hourly basis pulled in as needed to stay on top of all the things that we have in the planning department, because it's just not fair, not only to our planning staff who are working ridiculous hours trying to stay on top, but it's also not fair to the people that need that planning help, whether it's big developers or single homeowners that are trying to get an answer on a permit for a fence or something like that.
2: And it's really the city's capacity for growth that allows the city to raise operational funds. It's predicated on new construction here in the city of Monona.
3: That's right. This is a small amount of money that we agreed to contract, and actually we expect a fair amount of it will probably come out of TIF funds if Vandewall ends up doing work on projects that are in TIF districts.
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5: Hi, this is Danny, your Monona neighbor right over by Schluter Park. And I'm a singing member of Perfect Harmony Chorus. Perfect Harmony is the local lesbian, gay, trans, bi, and ally chorus, and for nearly 30 years, we've been on a mission to make the world a better place. We've got an exciting concert coming up on May 16th and 17th. It's called Showtime, the Queers and Queens of Stage and Screen, and it will feature songs all the way from Broadway to Hollywood. 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The Saturday, May 16th evening show will be held nearby at McFarland Lutheran Church on Marsh Road, and our Sunday, May 17th matinee is also nearby at Christ Presbyterian Church in Madison. Info about the chorus is available at perfectharmonychorus.org. From me, my friends in Perfect Harmony, thanks to WVMO for supporting live, local music.

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I'm Fletcher Keyes. Next is Joby Riccio, a Colorado-born songwriter whose work often blends country-style storytelling with reflections on life on the road and creative ambition. From Joby Riccio, this is called Love of the Song on the New Music Discovery Show on WVMO.

Joby Riccio has said much of her songwriting reflects the realities of touring life and the sacrifices that musicians have to make to keep creating. Love of the Song appears on a new album called Face the Feeling, which was released just this week. Next, on the New Music Discovery Show on WVMO, Josiah and the Bonnevilles, which is the project led by Josiah Lemming, whose recent work has focused heavily on emotional isolation, identity, and loss. And on this track, he turns heartbreak into something almost apocalyptic. From Josiah and the Bonnevilles, this is called Hell Without the Flames on the New Music Discovery Show on WVMO.

Hell Without the Flames is on a new album from Josiah and the Bonnevilles. It's called As Is, and it is available now. This is the New Music Discovery Show on WVMO. I'm Fletcher Keyes, and we have time for one more new song. This one from the Des Lans, a New Orleans band known for blending country, folk, blues, and early rock influences. This song has been recorded in different forms for generations, and this is the most current take on it from the Des Lans. It's Laudy Mama on the New Music Discovery Show on WVMO.

0: Lottie Mama traces back through traditional blues history and has appeared in different forms over many decades. This version by the Deslandes will be on a new album called Don't Let It Die, Volume 1, which is set for release next week. And that's it for the New Music Discovery Show for this week, with a quick reminder, if you missed the title of a song on the show or the name of an artist, you can find the full playlist on the VMO streamer at wvmo.fm. Next week, please come back. I'll have a whole new crop of new Americana tunes for you. I'm Fletcher Keith. I look forward to seeing you again next Friday and Saturday at 1 with the New Music Discovery Show on WVMO. In the meantime, keep your eyes up and your ears open. I'll see you next time.
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2: Hi, I'm Bill Graff from Copps Avenue, and this is The Lake Loop. Because this program is named after a bike path, I feel a special obligation in life to practice good habits when driving, riding, or walking, any place where people on wheels and people on foot might come into conflict. It has recently come to my attention that nobody's perfect. I'm surprised this hasn't been all over the news. It's obviously news to some people who think that a minor motoring mistake is grounds for all-out outrage. The driver was me, and my mistake was getting stuck in the middle of an intersection when the light turned red. Any driver knows you're not supposed to get yourself into this pickle, but it happens. And at that point, all the options are bad if you even have any options. In this case, it was a delivery truck blocking my path because it couldn't make the turn that I was next in line for. Then a pedestrian who has not yet entered the crosswalk goes all arm-waving what the heck at me because I'm stopped where he wants to walk. Yes, he has the walk light. But a walk light doesn't magically untangle a traffic jam or make this guy into some kind of pedestrian royalty because he's right and I'm wrong. The right of way is something to be yielded, not asserted. Behaving otherwise is a risky way to be right. Sometimes people drive like idiots, or ride like idiots, or walk like idiots, but most of the time we don't. I've never seen a runner run like an idiot, but maybe they're just too tired. So, the next time somebody commits a traveling transgression against you, show a little grace. Odds are high that they didn't mean it and they already feel stupid. Odds are also high that you've done the same thing yourself. Am I right? Thanks for riding along on this segment of The Lake Loop. I'm Bill Graff. Until next time, on your left.

0: Hi, I'm Dean Rothman with your WVMO weather. It's 74 in Monona, light rain. Tomorrow look for 77 with a low temp around 58. Your extended forecast calls for moderate rain on Sunday. 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

Coming this fall to Milwaukee, that was the Punch Brothers with their song Any Old Time, and was our always welcome and unofficial theme song, Listen to the Radio. That's the Nancy Griffith song covered there by Molly Tuttle and Billy Strings, because that's what we're here to do. It's finally Friday. I'm Molly Kay. Thank you for tuning in to this radio station. I'm lucky to host a show every Friday from 2 to 6 here on WVMO. This hour, we've got Green Sky Bluegrass, the newest from Mick Clark, local music from the Lower Fifth and Mascot Theory. Right now, from her recent album release, Pastures, from Natalie Del Carmen, this is June, You're On My Mind.

0: One of my favorite songs that released this past year from James McMurtry, that was Sailing Away, which is off the album Black Dog and the Wandering Boy. We also had local group The Lower Fifth in the set. We're moving into outdoor music season at last, and The Lower Fifth is one of the many acts coming to play at the High Noon Patio this summer. They'll be on the patio on July 2nd. And it was Doc Daly and Magnolia Devil in the set as well. Green Sky Bluegrass is next after the break.
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1: 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He scored 147 hits on the Billboard Country Chart and sold over 85 million records.
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0: And in 1982, the number one song in the Billboard chart was Ebony and Ivory by Paul McCartney and Stevie Wonder. And that's today's WBMO Music History Moment. I'm Jeff Perry.
1: Hi, this is Lori from the Monona Senior Center. 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

off his latest album from veteran musician Mick Clark. That was Purple Cat. And we heard Green Sky Bluegrass with the tune Grow Together as well. Right now from Eliza Thorne, she performed this one at her very entertaining opening act for Margot Price. From Eliza Thorne, this is Alibi.

0: A song perfect for pairing a reminder of her upcoming show. The song you just heard, The Traveling Kind, was from Emmylou Harris with Rodney Crowell and was actually written with help from Wisconsin musician Corey Chisel. But really cool to note, the talented Grammy-winning music producer Tamara Saviano will be hosting her monthly show here with WVMO, which is called The Traveling Kind. That's tomorrow from 5 to 7. We'll be back with more great tunes right after the break.
1: Got a minute? Here's what's going on around Monona. A quick heads up for your Friday. The city has contracted to do some street resurfacing on portions of Dean, Gordon, and Springhaven. So keep your eyes out for the workers, and all you high school students, be aware. There are no parking signs everywhere. If you think you have what it takes to be on the board of review for Monona, they're looking for members. And if the name alone doesn't excite you, then perhaps being on a quasi-judicial body made up of citizens that holds an annual session to hear objections from property taxpayers regarding their property assessments, maybe that'll spike your curiosity. More information and applications are available at mymonona.com. The city of Monona is going through their comprehensive planning, mapping out the next 10 years in Monona, and they want to hear from you. Business owners, residents, and community stakeholders are encouraged to participate. You can take the survey and get more information. 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The one and only. This weekend, tomorrow, it's the inaugural Spring Lawn Games, the Croquet Classic at San Damiano Park. Tomorrow from 10 to 2. And it's for the whole family. It's going to be food trucks, some costumes if you want, and music from the Idle Days Trio. 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That's what's going on at 98.7 WVMO.
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3: It's the coolest city.

That is Otis Redding's Respect, before it was rearranged and recorded by Aretha Franklin, becoming her signature song. Otis Redding recorded the original in 1965. And how cool is this? One of the backup singers in the original song from Otis Redding includes William Bell, the very same William Bell I was admiring in recent weeks here on the air for his long and storied career that's still going strong even at the age of 86. We also heard local band The Mascot Theory, as well as Leah Blevins with Diggin' in the Coal. Right now, here's Emily Scott Robinson. This is Dirtbag Saloon.

0: Hi, I'm Dean Rothman with your WVMO weather. It's 77 in Monona, light rain. Tomorrow look for 77 with a low temp around 58. Your extended forecast calls for moderate rain on Sunday. 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

the old 97s for you on this Friday afternoon with All Who Wander. It was the newest song from Australian musician Steph Strings, Devil Woman, that kicked off the top of our 3 o'clock hour. It is finally Friday. I'm Molly Kay, and we've got a few more hours together here on WVMO for Essential Americana. I've got Brandi Carlile and JJ Cale in the next set, plus the upbeat latest from Jay Buchanan in a bit. We'll also hear local music this hour, including from Dan Walkner, who's performing at the High Noon Patio Sessions in a few weeks, as are Honor Among Thieves. We'll play them later in the hour as well. Right now, this is the latest from the Steel Wheels off their self-titled album that released in March. This is Who Wins the War.

0: going back to 1974 for that smooth, rootsy style. That was J.J. Cale with Cajun Moon. We also heard local music from Madisonian Dan Walkner. Catch him live at the High Noon Patio on June 4th, which somehow is right around the corner. We also heard the phenomenal Returning to Myself from Miss Brandy Carlisle. She's returning to Madison this summer. She'll be at Bree Stevens in August. Sunny War is next after the break.
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2: 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A big thanks to Megan and her Watt Joy.
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3: 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This is Richard Weigel. You might know me from my band, The Midwesterners. 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I hope you can make it down that Saturday, May 16th at the Harmony Bar. 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

Released in February from Jay Buchanan, that was True Black off his 2026 album, Weapons of Beauty. And we heard Nashville singer-songwriter Sonny War starting us off with No Reason. Keb Mo's going to keep things rolling, and we're going to ride that train.

0: Marty Stewart and his famous superlatives, giving us that classic country twang. Altitude is the title cut from the 2023 album. Hopefully I'm filling you in on the titles of the tunes in time for you to catch it, but if not, you can always find our playlists online at WVMO.fm. Samantha Fish is next after the break.
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3: One, two, three.

0: One Way Out. It was first recorded in the 1960s by Sonny Boy Williamson and Elmore James, but the Allman Brothers version is very well known and was released on their 1972 Eat a Peach album, which still feels fresh today. It was also Honor Among Thieves in that set. They're another local act hitting the High Noon Patio concert series this summer. They'll be playing there in July. And Samantha Fish kicked us off. Right now, this is Marcus King with On and On.
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0: 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It's 78 in Monona, light rain. Tomorrow look for 77 with a low temp around 58. Your extended forecast calls for moderate rain on Sunday. 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

If that song gives you vibes and hints of the only band that got away with calling themselves The Band, well, that song, Levon and the Band, is intended to do just that. From The Healers, featuring Peter Hutcheson, that tune is an ode to the group. And it was the Heavy getting us going in the 4 o'clock hour with their retro sound. They're bringing their act to Spring Green for a show in June. I'm Molly Kay. It's finally Friday, and I've got Lucinda Williams after this new one from Colton Bolin. Plus, local tunes from Lady Slipper and Frank Martin Bush are in the hour. But right now, from Colton Bolin, this is called Clinton County.

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1: Out of Greenville, South Carolina, that was Americana singer-songwriter Nikki Lane with Born Tough. We also heard local act Lady Slipper in the set, as well as the always classic, always welcome Lucinda Williams with Can't Let Go. 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
2: Yeah.

That is the Garrett Boys with Who I Am. Great to hear songs that are reflective like that. I always appreciate that. Self-acceptance is something to cherish, and I like how they bring that into the song. We also heard Fireball from Mason Valla. That's off his debut solo release album that came out last year. Right now, Dale Watson sings to us about Jerry Lee Lewis.

0: off their 2015 album Easy Does It. That's the National Reserve, a band out of Brooklyn, New York, with their song California. We've got some great harmonies coming for you next. That's from Kindred Valley, right after the break.
1: Got a minute? Here's what's going on around Monona. A quick heads up for your Friday. The city has contracted to do some street resurfacing on portions of Dean, Gordon, and Springhaven. So keep your eyes out for the workers, and all you high school students, be aware. There are no parking signs everywhere. If you think you have what it takes to be on the board of review for Monona, they're looking for members. And if the name alone doesn't excite you, then perhaps being on a quasi-judicial body made up of citizens that holds an annual session to hear objections from property taxpayers regarding their property assessments, maybe that'll spike your curiosity. More information and applications are available at mymonona.com. The city of Monona is going through their comprehensive planning, mapping out the next 10 years in Monona, and they want to hear from you. Business owners, residents, and community stakeholders are encouraged to participate. You can take the survey and get more information. 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This weekend, tomorrow, it's the inaugural Spring Lawn Games, the Croquet Classic at San Damiano Park. Tomorrow from 10 to 2. And it's for the whole family. It's going to be food trucks, some costumes if you want, and music from the Idle Days Trio. All proceeds benefit park stewardship. That's what's going on at 98.7 WVMO.
2: Hello, this is Chris from the East Side with a moment for Monona on WVMO. The city of Monona is a desirable place to live, which is exactly why the city of Monona has a committee of citizens dedicated to working towards making sure it continues to be. 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This has been a public service message from 98.7 WVMO.
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0: Roseanne Cash for you here on WVMO, and was local man about town Frank Martin Bush with his song that was Everything Will All Work Out. He'll be playing at Schluter Beach here in Monona on June 3rd. Right now, this is Jamie Wyatt with Make Something Out of Me.
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0: Hi, I'm Dean Rothman with your WVMO weather. It's 80 in Monona, light rain. Tomorrow look for 77 with a low temp around 58. Your extended forecast calls for moderate rain on Sunday. 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
1: 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This time around, part two of my spotlight on the music of 1986. You'll hear 40-year-old gems by Tina Turner, Paul Simon, The Bangles, R.E.M., Talking Heads, Howard Jones, and more. 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

Good afternoon, Monona. It's finally Friday. I'm Molly Kay, hosting you here on WVMO every Friday from 2 to 6. We've got one more hour together. We just heard Aaron Viancourt with Should Have Known Better and living legend Mavis Staples kicking off our 5 o'clock hour with Build a Bridge. We've got more goodies for you on the way, including Nico Case, Sonny Sweeney, and Charlie Parr, plus tunes from local musicians, including Kelsey Miles and the Pine Travelers. Right now from Daniel Donato, this is Sunshine in the Rain, something that we might be getting this weekend.

0: Love me some Nico Case. I'll never forget the time I first heard her music. I was kind of delightfully puzzled. What is this? Who is this? What era is this? And how does it feel like so many genres at once? That was Night Still Comes from Nico Case. We also heard the incredible vocal talent of Kelsey Miles, who used to live in the area. Hopefully she'll come back soon. She was here for Atwood Fest last year. Hope she comes back again. And was the Steel Drivers before that? We're going to catch some sun from Sunny Sweeney, that is, after these community messages.
1: 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This is Richard Weigel. You might know me from my band, The Midwesterners. I have a brand new solo CD out called Driftless Blues, and I'm having a CD release party on Saturday, May 16th at the Harmony Bar, 8 to 10:30. 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And in my solo shows, I always mix things up with some rockers from the Midwesterners. I hope you can make it down that Saturday, May 16th at the Harmony Bar. 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

Catchy little earworm for you from the infamous String Dusters. That was Dancing on the Moon. And we heard Diamonds and Divorce Decrees from the candid and clever Sonny Sweeney. Right now, from our neighbor to the north, Charlie Parr hails from Duluth, and this is his song, Boombox.

0: After a pretty long stretch without rain, it looks like we've got some coming our way this weekend. So from Tyler Childers in that theme, that was Rustin' in the Rain. With rain, we sometimes get rainbows. That's the name of the next song that we'll have. Rainbows from Allison Russell is next after the break.
1: 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Remember those lazy, hazy days of summer from your childhood? Children today have so many distractions, from scheduled activities to electronic devices, that the joy of reading a book may get lost. One way to help your children reap the benefits of reading is by creating an outdoor reading nook. Think secret garden and create a quiet and private space near a garden, under a tree, or even on the deck or patio. Your nook could be something as simple as a cozy chair under a shady tree, or a hammock hung on the quiet end of a porch. You might place a bench under a small arbor planted with vines, or build a playhouse or tree fort. Place your nook in dappled shade away from traffic noise and pollution and areas that collect water. If sunlight is too direct, add sheer curtains or hang a mosquito net available at outdoor retailers that is so much fun to hide inside. Cozy, outdoor pillows, a flat surface to rest a cool drink or snack, and perhaps some low wattage lighting for reading after dark will add fun comfort. Now that your summer reading nook is beckoning, be sure to sign your children up for the library reading program where they can have fun and earn prizes. Parents, be sure to join in the fun, perhaps by having a family contest to see who reads the most books this summer. Sweeten the pot with a prize party before school starts. Happy reading! Until next time, this is Wisconsin Master Naturalist Deborah Proctor, encouraging parents and grandparents to get outdoors and learn with your kids naturally.
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3: 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Peace.

from Canadian singer-songwriter Liam Duncan, whose stage name is Boy Golden. That was his song Here to Stay. Here to Stay is from his 2024 album For Eden. We heard local act The Pine Travelers in there, as well as the latest from Allison Russell that kicked off our set. I'm wrapping up for the week. It's been a pleasure hosting you on the coolest little station in the nation for an afternoon of essential Americana. I'm Molly Kay, and I've got to get to work. We're celebrating Bob Dylan's birthday on the air next week. We're cooking up a 4-hour set of cover songs and Bob Dylan originals for you on Sunday, May 24th from noon to 4 p.m. That's with me and Eric the Driftless Cowboy for a good time of Bob Dylan million-dollar birthday bashing Sunday, May 24th. Noon to 4. But also be here next week for another Finally Friday of Essential Americana from 2 to 6. Right now I'm leaving you with the West Texas Exiles. This is Division. Have a great week.

0: Hi, I'm Dean Rothman with your WVMO weather. It's 80 in Monona, light rain. Tomorrow look for 77 with a low temp around 58. Your extended forecast calls for moderate rain on Sunday. 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
3: Hi, I'm Nick from Monona Grove High School. 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
1: Eastern Bluebirds are back. Hi, this is Brian from the Alda Leopold Nature Center with a friendly phenology update. In the early 1900s, eastern bluebird populations drastically declined because of poor forest management practices, the introduction of exotic species, and the detrimental effects of pesticides. The birds are secondary cavity nesters, which means they build their nest in cavities but aren't strong enough to peck out their own holes. Eastern bluebirds are, therefore, dependent on other species that can create cavities, such as woodpeckers. The introduction of European starlings and house sparrows, who are aggressive competitors for nesting cavities, is the main reason their populations declined. In addition to competition, less cavities were available because of habitat loss and the removal of dead trees in managed forests. Thankfully, eastern bluebirds made an incredible comeback with the optimized bluebird boxes designed to keep European starlings out. A network of trails with these boxes were set up to monitor their population and health by birders. Thanks to conservation efforts and environmental regulations, eastern bluebird populations are increasing. Visit us or take a walk around your neighborhood and look for eastern bluebirds building their nests in cavities. For more information about the Alda Leopold Nature Center, please visit aldaleopoldnaturecenter.org and explore nature today.
2: 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Wanakee Big Band returns to kick off the festivities on July 7th at 6:30 p.m. at the Monona Dream Park Shelter. 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Brass Knuckles, a local jazz quintet new to the lineup, will play on Tuesday, July 21st. Monona's own Carl Davick and his band of classical musicians will close out the concert series on Tuesday, July 28th at the gazebo in Winnequa Park. We look forward to seeing you for food, fun, and great music Tuesday evenings in July.

0: 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It's 80 in Monona, light rain. Tomorrow look for 77 with a low temp around 58. Your extended forecast calls for moderate rain on Sunday. 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
1: 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Our featured group this month is Astro, Anders Savano's Teleporting Rhythmic Orchestra. Three saxophones, two trumpets, two drummers, two bassists, a piano and vibraphones, and a whole bunch of amazing humans making amazing sound with those instruments.
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